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updates. Karama Awards Qatar Riyal 2.2 billion deals. Qatar General Electricity and Water Corporation has signed a series of contracts worth more than Qatar Riyal 2.2 billion to develop and strengthen the electricity network in the western region as it moves to connect the Dukhan Solar Power Project to the national grid. The deals were awarded to several qualified local and international companies including Voltage Engineering Limited, the Best and Vitas Consortium, Larsen & Toubro and LS Cable. The contracts fall within Karama's strategic initiatives to link the Dukhan solar plant to the network in the country's west. Qatar Post reboots connected for borderless shopping. Shoppers in Qatar can now buy from the world's biggest online stores, even those that refuse to ship here, and have the parcels land at their doorstep. Thanks to a revamped version of Connected launched by Qatar Postal Services Company, the integrated international shipping service gives customers a seamless global shopping experience from leading retailers worldwide. 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

Karama awards Qatar Riyal 2.2 billion deals. Qatar General Electricity and Water Corporation has signed a series of contracts worth more than Qatar Riyal 2.2 billion to develop and strengthen the electricity network in the western region as it moves to connect the Dukhan Solar Power Project to the national grid. The deals were awarded to several qualified local and international companies including Voltage Engineering Limited, the Best and Vitas Consortium, Larsen & Toubro and LS Cable. The contracts fall within Karama's strategic initiatives to link the Dukhan solar plant to the network in the country's west. Qatar Post reboots connected for borderless shopping. Shoppers in Qatar can now buy from the world's biggest online stores, even those that refuse to ship here, and have the parcels land at their doorstep. Thanks to a revamped version of Connected launched by Qatar Postal Services Company, the integrated international shipping service gives customers a seamless global shopping experience from leading retailers worldwide. 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

0: Karama awards Qatar Riyal 2.2 billion deals. Qatar General Electricity and Water Corporation has signed a series of contracts worth more than Qatar Riyal 2.2 billion to develop and strengthen the electricity network in the western region as it moves to connect the Dukhan Solar Power Project to the national grid. The deals were awarded to several qualified local and international companies including Voltage Engineering Limited, the Best and Vitas Consortium, Larsen & Toubro and LS Cable. The contracts fall within Karama's strategic initiatives to link the Dukhan solar plant to the network in the country's west. Qatar Post reboots connected for borderless shopping. 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

updates. Karama Awards Qatar Riyal 2.2 billion deals. Qatar General Electricity and Water Corporation has signed a series of contracts worth more than Qatar Riyal 2.2 billion to develop and strengthen the electricity network in the western region as it moves to connect the Dukhan Solar Power Project to the national grid. The deals were awarded to several qualified local and international companies including Voltage Engineering Limited, the Best and Betas Consortium, Larsen & Toubro and LS Cable. The contracts fall within Karama's strategic initiatives to link the Dukhan solar plant to the network in the country's west. Qatar Post reboots connected for borderless shopping. 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